She's been planning out this moment since she was a little girl, and the truth would be so cruel, it would destroy your little world. I guess I really love her, to let it get this far. Is it enough to last forever? And what if I break her heart?

Sveinasta Nutja á FM1. This one's for rhythm vibes, trust me, you might hear the rhythm outside. If you're feeling a vibe, roll the windows down, blare the rhythm outside. This one's for rhythm vibes, trust me, you might hear the rhythm outside. If you're feeling